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Yes, yes, yes. 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

0: 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Parents only paid school fees a few weeks ago. And now, the term is already coming to an end. 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Yeah, where my daughter's school's third term fee is reduced to as low as 5,000, so I don't feel the pinch that much. Wow, anaitwa mimi sio wenu. 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It's good. 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Last year third term was the same. I know. Which few weeks ago, last week, and we are still paying. Isabella Wangoi. Stephen Zulu unasema Masawe, your show is the best. Thank you very much. 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
2: 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Na nasema Radio Jambo siku hizi mnatuletea event sana Kenya. 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
0: Yeah.
2: 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Kananga Scandals.
0: Yeah.
2: Yeah, I love that guy. 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

0: 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In the next few with the beautiful Tina Masika. 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Aje Kevin Wauthiri unasema locked in, I've really missed the show, but why, and we always here. 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Meanwhile, ilibidi niandikie full mara tano. 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Hello. 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